is now the Drive at 5. I'm driving you home with Rogers Motors and the Flashback. It will be here in 10 minutes. Take a listen to it. I think it's a pretty easy question. I think you can handle it. And that's sponsored by the Cozy Kitchen. Here's Atomic Punk, Van Halen from 1978. Van Halen, same album name. Cover the rest of the hour, Bob Seger, Green Day, Pop Evil, White Snake, Aerosmith,

0: 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BTO is Bachman Turner Overdrive. And ELP was Emerson, Lake and Palmer.
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2: Did you know the band known as B.O.C.? Well, they scored their biggest hit in 1976 with DFTR, Don't Fear the Reaper. Which means B.O.C. is, of course, Blue Oyster Cult. If your answer was Blue Oyster Cult, then you passed today's pop quiz. Class dismissed. PDQ.

There is a bit of an update for the LC game that's coming up. Hope International won against Kaiser earlier, so they will be facing the Warriors tonight, hopefully. 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
1: 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Tonight will be a low 46, decreasing clouds. It'll be kind of windy. We do have a wind advisory going on until 11 p.m. tonight. Thursday is going to be cooling off about the same what we had today. High of 70 with increasing clouds. Friday, high of 68, decreasing clouds. It's cooling off because Saturday will be high of 61. The chance of showers and breezy. Sunday, kind of similar to what we have right now. Slight chance of rain and a high of 59. The moment, it's overcast. It's 57. I'd love to change the world 10 years after.

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Z-Rock 96.5, it is the Valley's best rock, and we have an LC game coming up here pretty soon. It was going to play at 6, but because of weather, they just wanted to make sure it was working out, so they pushed it back to 7. The first pitch will be at 7. The Warriors are facing Hope International. It was up in the air all day today, but Hope International played Kaiser, and it was a 10-run rule. They finished in the 8th, so Warriors will be facing them at 7 o'clock tonight over on at 95.5 AM 950 KOZE and streaming free online at KOZE.com.

got something big for you because we are going to be playing music bingo over at Riverport Brews. That's near Walmart in Clarkston. That's starting at 6 o'clock. All ages are welcome. There will be seating inside and outside. That is your chance to win some prizes and swag. That's going to be tomorrow night at Riverport Brews. We'll all be down there.

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0: do not belong in women's sports. Idaho's girls and women deserve better. 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I will protect women's sports in the Idaho House. I'm Mike Collins, and I'm running for Idaho House. I ask for your vote May 19th. 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
7: 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And looking at the weather in the LC Valley, tonight will be a low of 46. There will be decreasing clouds, and it'll still be kind of breezy because we have a wind advisory until 11 p.m. tonight. Thursday's going to stay about the same as we had today. Thursday will be a high of 70 with clouds. Friday, dropping off 68, decreasing clouds, both those nights low 40s. With Saturday, it's going to get even chillier, high of 61 with a lot of rain. By Saturday night, it will be dropping back to the 30s, low of 39 with slight chance of showers and more wind. With Sunday hanging around the same, high of 59, slight chance of showers. At the moment, it's overcast, it's 59, but thankfully hasn't been raining too much, so the LC game is continuing.

Well, that's going to do it for me tonight. I am out of here, and I hope you have a great night. Stay warm. Compared to yesterday, it's a chilly day, because yesterday was, what was it, 88 during the day, 60 at night. The moment, it's 50. At the moment, it's going to be dropping down to low 40s. So stay warm. If you're making your way over to the LC game, it's only bottom of the fourth, so you still have plenty of game left. It's currently tied. It's 1-1 against the Royals. Knock on wood, I'm always rooting for the Warriors. Here's Dio, Holy Diver. But

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The spats be doop doop bep daily day. The heat was on as you could see. Whoop doop bep daily day day. So he phoned on to Mark Anthony. Whoop doop bep daily day day. Said my girlfriend's cat is smaller than me. 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
5: 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Nick Woods and Keith Havens are both running to be Nez Perce County Commissioners. 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
1: 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I ask for your vote May 19th. 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
2: I'm Lori McCann, and I'm running for Idaho State Senate District 6. 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On May 19, vote Lori McCann, State Senate in the Republican primary. 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

0: and preserving the freedoms that make Idaho strong. On May 19, vote Lori McCann, State Senate in the Republican primary. Thank you.
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0: ABC News, I'm Chuck Siebertson. The welcome in Beijing at the start of a state banquet for President Trump's visit to China. President Xi Jinping speaking through a translator.
1: The people of China and the United States are both great peoples. Achieving the great rejuvenation of the Chinese nation and making America great again.
0: Going on to say the U.S. and China can help each other succeed, the White House says in an earlier meeting, the two presidents discussed trade, fentanyl, and Iran. British officials this morning say a ship anchored south of the Strait of Hormuz has been seized. No word who has taken it, but the ship now appears to be sailing toward Iran. Russia keeping up its drone and missile attacks on Ukraine. At least four people killed in the capital of Kyiv. Ukraine's president says Russia has fired over 1,500 drones just since yesterday. The American doctor, who initially tested positive for hantavirus, now testing negative. This is ABC News.
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1: Thank you.
0: Ready to ride. The Elk River Fireworks Association is hosting two ATV fun runs to support the annual Thunder in the Mountains 4th of July fireworks show in Elk River. 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
2: It's a mystery where Old Spice finds its amazing scents like Himalayan sea salt, but I'm thrilled they have because no other body wash exfoliates and moisturizes 24/7 like Old Spice Gentleman's Himalayan Sea Salt Body Wash. Now, if only there was a mountain range separating the Indian subcontinent from the Tibetan Plateau where I could hide my Old Spice and keep my family from stealing it, my impossibly smooth skin will finally be safe.
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0: ABC News, I'm Chuck Sievertson. From one-on-one talks to a state banquet, President Trump thanking China's president during his visit today.
1: It was a fantastic day. And in particular, I want to thank President Xi, my friend, for this magnificent welcome.
0: President Xi Jinping speaking through a translator.
2: We both believe that the China-U.S. relationship is the most important bilateral relationship in the world.
0: But earlier, warning that differences over Taiwan had the potential to bring the two countries into conflict. A ship anchored near the Strait of Hormuz has reportedly been seized and now sailing toward Iran. That from British military officials. It isn't clear who took the ship. Russia keeping up its air attacks on Ukraine, at least four killed and dozens hurt in the capital of Kyiv. Nearly 100 people have been killed in dust storms, heavy rain, and lightning strikes in northern India. Storms like that common ahead of the monsoons. This is ABC News.
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6:33 and good morning. 53 degrees as you get up, get going today. 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

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Sunny and breezy, partly sunny and breezy today. 68 to 70 for the daytime high. Partly cloudy and breezy tonight. Lows near 47. Tomorrow, partly sunny skies, few breezes, and 69 degrees. 53 now at Z-Rock with Aerosmith. 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

0: ABC News, I'm Chuck Sievertson. American shoppers slowing down a bit in April as high gas prices driven by the war with Iran bite into budgets. The Commerce Department says retail sales in April rose 0.5%. The month before, retail sales were up 1.6%. President Trump looking for trade deals in his trip to China, but ABC's Mary Bruce in Beijing says...
1: In their over two-hour meeting, Xi delivering a stark warning to Trump about Taiwan, which Beijing claims is its own territory. According to China's state media, Xi telling Trump if the issue is handled poorly, the two countries will collide or even clash.
0: Concerns in the Middle East with British officials saying a ship that was anchored south of the Strait of Hormuz has been seized and is sailing toward Iran. No claim of responsibility. Also reports that another ship has been attacked. Russia firing more drones and missiles into Ukraine. At least seven people killed in the capital, Kyiv. This is ABC News.
2: You think a ticket for not wearing your seatbelt is the worst that could happen? A fine, an inconvenience, a little embarrassed.

But then comes the crash. 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Suddenly, a ticket doesn't seem so bad. That ticket? That was nothing. Click it. Don't risk it. 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
1: Good morning, I'm Greg Kraber. Brian Danner is off today. Lewis Clark State senior Cade Westerlund delivered a walk-off hit in the bottom of the 10th inning to beat Hope International California 3-2 last night at Harris Field. With the win, the Warriors completed a three-game sweep of the NAIA National Opening Round Tournament and ended a two-year hiatus from the NAIA World Series. LC enters the Avista NAIA World Series with a record of 43-7 a week from tomorrow. Several area high school baseball and softball teams compete today through Saturday in their respective Idaho State tournaments. Number 2 seed Orofino boys baseball team opens play today in the Idaho State 3A baseball tournament against number 3 seed Melba in Caldwell. First pitch is set for 3 p.m. Pacific time with live radio coverage in the Upper Clearwater Valley on AM 1300 KLER. Three of the four teams vying for the Idaho State 2A baseball title at Lewiston's Church Field are located in north central Idaho. Number 2 seed Kendrick meets number 3 seed Clearwater Valley at 4 p.m. today. Top seed Potlatch opens play at 7 against number 4 seed North Star. In softball action, the number 4 seed Orofino girls open the 3A state tournament today at Lakeland High in Rathdrum against number 5 seed Wendell at 3 p.m., also with live radio coverage in the Upper Clearwater Valley on KLER FM 103.3. Three local teams are involved in the Idaho State 2A softball tournament at Genesee High. Number 4 seed and host Genesee opens tournament at 10 a.m. against number 5 seed Horseshoe Bend. Number 1 seed Potlatch faces the winner of the Genesee Horseshoe Bend game at 12:15 this afternoon. Number 2 seed Clearwater Valley takes on the winner of number 3 seed Glens Ferry and number 6 seed Idaho City also at 12:15. And a quick reminder today that the Friends of the Assotin County Library is having a book sale. The group is hosting the sidewalk sale this week through tomorrow at the library. Besides books, they also have large print books, CD audiobooks, and...
2: Thank you, Greg. Appreciate the news, sir. Want to remind you, make some plans to join us tonight, will you? It'd be fun to have you over there at Riverport Brews because we're playing music bingo. And we're going to bring lots of prizes for you. We're going to hand out numbers so everybody there in attendance has a chance to be drawn to win a prize. And then we'll have other prizes to whoever wins the music bingo and screams it out. It's awesome. It's a lot of fun. You're going to hear lots of songs you like and win some prizes. Dollar off all beers all week long at Riverport Brews to celebrate National Craft Beer Month. It's Riverport Brews near Walmart in Clarkston. We'll be there. Starts at 6, so get there early. 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See you tonight. Music Bingo.

Kicked off the hour with Kiss, then some Rush for you on Z-Rock 96.5. Today's forecast, partly sunny and breezy, 68 today for the daytime high. And tonight is the night to come on over to Riverport Brews near Walmart in Clarkston. We're going to be over there hosting Music Bingo. The fun starts at 6, bringing lots of prizes. Come see us. All ages are welcome. You can sit inside or outside, your choice. Riverport Brews tonight, 6 o'clock.

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0: What's your guess? 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
0: What's your guess?
2: You can win this money once every 90 days. 18 and older to play. What's your guess? $250 up on the line for the prize. We'll do the drawing at the end of the month. Here's today's question. Only 3 out of 10 people say they do this in the morning. What is it? Recent survey, talking to people about what they do in the mornings. Only 3 out of 10 people do this. What is it? 746-1995.
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Z-Rock 96.5, we're playing the game. What's your guess? The question is this. Only 3 out of 10 people surveyed say they do this in the morning. 746-1995. Quick reminder, you like playing games like this? We've got some music bingo coming at you tonight. Music bingo at Riverport Brews, right by Walmart and Clarkston. Come on over. Starts at 6 o'clock. 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It's going to be a good time and a dollar off all beers.

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1: This is news button.
0: Buzzer.
1: Okay.
0: I couldn't find my buzzer in time, so I had to just say buzzer. I'm like, it's like Ted Lasso. Whistle!
1: Yeah.
0: What was your second one?
1: Make the bed.
0: Make the bed. Nope.
1: I don't like your buzzer.
0: You want a different one?
1: Sure.
0: Okay, what's your third one?
1: Don't eat breakfast. That's even worse.
0: That is a bad one.

0: ABC News. I'm Chuck Sievertson. It would be a terrible mistake, says Secretary of State Marco Rubio, if China tried to take Taiwan by force. Rubio also saying that the U.S. position on the island is unchanged. Rubio is at the Beijing summit with Presidents Trump and Xi. ABC's Mary Bruce in China's capital.
1: In their over two-hour meeting, Xi delivering a stark warning to Trump about Taiwan, which Beijing claims is its own territory. According to China's state media, Xi telling Trump if the issue is handled poorly, the two countries will collide or even clash.
0: Retail sales went up last month, but at a much smaller rate than the month before, says the Commerce Department. American shoppers spent more on higher-priced gasoline and less on other stuff. The number of people making first-time applications for unemployment insurance went up last week, more than double what analysts expected. Billy Idol's to receive a Lifetime Achievement Award at the American Music Awards May 25th. This is ABC News.
2: You think a ticket for not wearing your seatbelt is the worst that could happen?

fine. An inconvenience. A little embarrassment. But then comes the crash. 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A hospital bed. The long road to recovery. The moments you'll miss. Suddenly, a ticket doesn't seem so bad. That ticket? That was nothing. Click it. Don't risk it. Paid for by NHTSA.

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1: Good morning. I'm Greg Kraber. Brian Danner is off today. Two Lewiston athletes are going to be representing the United States in a worldwide tournament in July. Inside Valley Karate School, you'll find an unassuming dojo where millions of punches and kicks have been thrown, training and sharpening young and adult minds.
2: I've never been out of the country.
1: Because of her years of training, Flick Vineyard is headed halfway around the world. She and her sensei are going to represent the U.S. in the world competition.
3: We're both competing in kata, weapons kata, and sparring.
1: Steve Smith teaches the classes and competes as well, something he was worried he wouldn't be able to do again.
3: I was devastated a few years ago.
1: Arthritis and a torn rotator cuff had doctors telling him he needed to stop competing.
3: I said, I'm too young for that right now. And so I found a doctor that had, he did a fairly newer procedure on my shoulder.
1: It was, in fact, the fourth doctor's opinion that has him back in action. Determination is something Smith teaches the students in his class. He says that's part of what has Flick going with him.
3: Her dedication and hard work. She's always very, very hardworking, always willing to help. I think that's a multi-factor for consideration for the world. You have to have a good attitude as well.
2: I've told like everybody, and everybody found out via Facebook as well. They say it's pretty cool. Everybody's pretty excited for me. I'm a little nervous. It's a world competition. Everybody is going to be there. The best of the best from everywhere is going to be around.
1: So does Flick consider herself among the best?
2: I don't know. I didn't before this, but if I'm accepted to go, then I guess I'm part of that.
1: It's going to be a busy July for these two. Before Romania, they both will compete in a national tournament in Florida.
3: To come to this point now is just surreal.
1: In sports news, Lewis Clark State senior Cade Westerlund delivered a walk-off hit in the bottom of the 10th inning to beat Hope International California 3-2 last night at Harris Field. With the win, the Warriors completed a three-game sweep of the NAIA National Opening Round Tournament and ended a two-year hiatus from the Avista NAIA World Series. LC enters the Avista NAIA World Series with a record of 43-7 a week from tomorrow. You can put it on the calendar. Clarkson police officers and firefighters are washing cars for a good cause. Quality Behavioral Health's Recovery Navigator program is raising funds, and they hope you'll get your dirty vehicle cleaned up and donate to the cause. That's coming up June 17th at 1313 6th Street from 9 a.m. to 3 p.m. And that's your news. For more on these stories and others, head over to KOZE.com or follow LC Valley News on your favorite social media. I'm Greg Kraber. Have a great day.
4: Hey, Greg, speaking of following LC Valley News, you're going to be all over the place. You're going to be all over the place today trying to get some good footage, aren't you?
5: It's a busy day. Yeah, it's the, I always forget what it's called. It's the Jet River World Championships.
4: Bunch of cool teams from New Zealand are in town, and it'll be really cool.
5: Yeah.
4: Can't wait to see the coverage. If you don't follow LC Valley News yet, please do so. I know it's just an oversight. You've got a lot on your mind. You got a lot on your plate every day. But just take about 30 seconds right now. Open up Facebook. Go to LC Valley News. Click follow. There's some little dots, too. If you want to see LC Valley News more often in your feed, there's a little thing that says, show me this first or something like that. Make sure you click that, too, because it really helps you so you never miss coverage. Like last night, we got good coverage of the Warriors making it to the World Series after all these years.
5: Yeah.
4: That's awesome.
5: That is fantastic.
4: Today's question on what's your guess? Only 3 out of 10 people do this in the morning. What's the first thing that pops in your head when you hear that?
5: 3 out of 10 people every morning.
4: Yeah.
5: Including weekends?
4: I'd say.
5: You know,
4: probably.
5: It always goes like this. I always have follow-up questions. Nobody else gets follow-up questions when they call in, so I always have to have
4: it. I love it.
5: I have two that immediately come to mind.
4: My favorite thing is when I know I'm going to ask you one of these questions, I load up two game show themes. All right, here we go. Okay. Only 3 out of 10 people do this in the morning.
5: Okay. I have two that are of equal value in my mind. One, like a little hair of the dog. Take a shot of whatever you were drinking last night.
4: I love that. Yeah. Nobody has said that yet. That is not it.
5: Okay. Number two, eat the leftovers from last night for breakfast.
4: Ooh, that's also good. Sometimes that's the first thing I grab in the fridge on the way out the door. So that's good thinking. I would say your answer number one was closer to the correct answer than number two, if I'm giving hints. There you go. 746-1995. Let's take some calls.
6: Well, good morning, Lee.
4: Good morning.
6: I'm going to say make their bed immediately after they get up.

0: I'm going to say floss.
1: Flossing your teeth first thing in the morning. That's good hygiene, but that's not it.
0: It is.
1: Yeah.
0: All righty. Bye.
1: They get back.
2: Well, I'm going to go ahead and say you're going to brush your tooth.

again want to thank Greg Kraber for coming in here, playing the game, and for LC Valley News. We'll do it again next hour. And this is Z-Rock 96.5 KOZE FM Lewiston.

1990. The thing hit number one on the charts in 1990. Whew. This is a brand new song from Fozzy. This guy's Chris Jericho, the wrestler, the podcast guy. Chris Jericho and his band Fozzy. Brand new song out from these guys. This is called I Know Evil. You've got it on Z-Rock 96.5. Here we go.

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2: Got a question out there today, which is this. 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
1: 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It's awesome. Go check it out, LC Valley News. In the forecast today, we're looking at daytime highs right around 68. Tomorrow, 69. Right now, 56 degrees at Z-Rock.
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That answer is coming up next.

0: is retired Colonel Kendrick Wills, former director of the Idaho State Police, with an important message about the upcoming election. Every politician says they support law enforcement during election season, but our public safety depends on leaders who back the badge with their votes, not just their words. Some legislators are cutting our funding and turning a deaf ear to our public safety needs, and those votes have consequences. An officer, hours away when you call 911. Fewer detectives to solve violent crimes. That's why Defend and Protect Idaho paid to bring you this message. Because after 30 years in law enforcement, I know the difference between a supporter and a pretender.
1: Defend and Protect Idaho is a coalition of law enforcement, farmers, and ranchers supporting Lori McCann for Idaho Senate. Lori McCann doesn't just say she backs the blue, she's a proven conservative who will listen to law enforcement and defend our communities. Vote Lori McCann on May 19th.
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3: Today's question was this. Only 3 out of 10 people surveyed say that they do this in the morning. What is it? Here's today's answer on What's Your Guess? And thank you for all these calls. Appreciate you.
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5: Black coffee?
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3: Drinking black coffee in the morning, that is it.
5: Really?
3: Yep.
5: Well, that's just awesome.
3: Yeah, all right, Becky. Now, Becky, we need to know, are you calling from your bathroom this morning? 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
5: I am. Do you need me out of there?
3: No. It sounds like a bathroom call. I love it. Drinking black coffee. Coffee just plain. That was the answer we were looking for. Thanks again for all the calls. Appreciate it. Another round of What's Your Guess coming up tomorrow at 7:20. But tomorrow is Facebook Friday, so you'll be giving us all your guesses on Facebook. Follow us today, please. Z-Rock 96.5 on Facebook, and we'll play What's Your Guess right there tomorrow. Ram Jammin', Black Betty.

0: Hello. Hi, this is Maria with the Home Improvement and Remodeling Group. I will keep this quick.
1: Yeah, good morning. This is Kevin. How are you doing today?
2: Kevin, great, man. Hey, you are on the air right now on Z-Rock. We're playing the game, What's Your Guess? Only 3 out of 10 people do this in the morning, Kevin. What's your guess? Kevin, say something. Kevin.
3: Hello.

0: Good morning, Lee. I want to request a song.
1: What would you like?
0: Medicaid. I think it's Theory of a Dead Man.
1: It is. I'll play that right now for you.
0: You have a wonderful Thursday.
1: Thank you. You too. See you later.

0: Wake Up Call was the name of the album. That is Medicaid RX from Theory of a Dead Man, Z-Rock 96.5. We've got music bingo tonight at 6 o'clock. The doors open earlier than that. 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

0: ABC News. I'm Chuck Sievertson. It would be a terrible mistake, says Secretary of State Marco Rubio, if China tried to take Taiwan by force. Rubio also saying that the U.S. position on the island is unchanged. Rubio is at the Beijing summit with Presidents Trump and Xi. ABC's Mary Bruce in China's capital.
1: In their over two-hour meeting, Xi delivering a stark warning to Trump about Taiwan, which Beijing claims is its own territory. According to China's state media, Xi telling Trump if the issue is handled poorly, the two countries will collide or even clash.
0: Retail sales went up last month, but at a much smaller rate than the month before, says the Commerce Department. American shoppers spent more on higher-priced gasoline and less on other stuff. The number of people making first-time applications for unemployment insurance went up last week, more than double what analysts expected. Billy Idol's to receive a Lifetime Achievement Award at the American Music Awards May 25th. This is ABC News.
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5: Good morning, I'm Greg Kraber. Ryan Danner is off today. Lewis Clark State senior Cade Westerlund delivered a walk-off hit in the bottom of the 10th inning to beat Hope International California 3-2 last night at Harris Field. With the win, the Warriors completed a 3-game sweep of the NAIA National Opening Round Tournament and ended a 2-year hiatus from the NAIA World Series. LC enters the Avista NAIA World Series with a record of 43-7 a week from tomorrow. Several area high school baseball and softball teams compete today through Saturday in their respective Idaho State tournaments. Number 2 seed Orofino boys baseball team opens play today in the Idaho State 3A baseball tournament against number 3 seed Melba in Caldwell. First pitch is set for 3 p.m. Pacific time with live radio coverage in the Upper Clearwater Valley on AM 1300 KLAR. Three of the four teams vying for the Idaho State 2A baseball title at Lewiston's Church Field are located in north central Idaho. Number 2 seed Kendrick meets number 3 seed Clearwater Valley at 4 p.m. today. Top seed Potlatch opens play at 7 against number 4 seed North Star. In softball action, the number 4 seed Orofino girls open the 3A state tournament today at Lakeland High in Rathdrum against number 5 seed Wendell at 3 p.m., also with live radio coverage in the Upper Clearwater Valley on KLER FM 103.3. Three local teams are involved in the Idaho State 2A softball tournament at Genesee High. Number 4 seed and host Genesee opens tournament at 10 a.m. against number 5 seed Horseshoe Bend. Number 1 seed Potlatch faces the winner of the Genesee Horseshoe Bend game at 12:15 this afternoon. Number 2 seed Clearwater Valley takes on the winner of number 3 seed Glens Ferry and number 6 seed Idaho City also at 12:15. And a quick reminder today that the Friends of the Assotin County Library is having a book sale. The group is hosting the sidewalk sale this week through tomorrow at the library. Besides books, they also have large print books, CD audiobooks, and more available. Money raised goes back to the library for programs and special projects. Again, that runs through tomorrow at the Assotin County Library at 5th and Sycamore in Clarkston. And that's your news. I'm Greg Kraber. Have a great day.
0: Thank you, Greg. Appreciate it. Well, officials in a very small town in New York, the western part of the state near Pennsylvania, they've been putting notices on their Facebook account reminding citizens it's illegal to fire cannons in the town. Their town supervisor, Chris McPherson, says they've received several complaints over the last 3 weeks of cannon-like explosions being set off. He thinks it's coming from the west part of town, but can't pinpoint it. All right. There you go. Any chance that there's a retired admiral in the neighborhood living in a house shaped like a ship? You might start there. That would be all right. Okay, boomer.

I've never seen AC/DC live. Hoping to go see them this summer. And if I get to see that show, these fine folks are opening up. It's a Pretty Reckless and their new song, When I Wake Up. Taylor Momsen and the Pretty Reckless on Z-Rock.

0: Well, let's make a plan to hang out tonight together over at Riverport Brews, right by Walmart in Clarkston. We're going to be hosting music trivia over there. I'm sorry, bingo. We're playing some bingo, music bingo, coming up tonight at 6 o'clock. Get there early, get a table. You can get a dollar off all beers over there all week long to celebrate National Craft Beer Week. And so they're taking a dollar off the price of all beers all week over at Riverport Brews near Walmart in Clarkston. We'll be there at 6 o'clock tonight for Music Bingo. You can win tons of prizes. It's going to be a good time. We'll see you there tonight. Riverport Brews.
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6: 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Partly sunny and breezy today and tomorrow. 68 today, 69 tomorrow, 59 now. 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

0: Well, good morning, Angie. This is the first time we've spoken all day long. How's my beautiful wife?
1: Good morning. I'm fine. I got some coffee.
0: You got some
1: Backwoods Brew, and it's delicious.
0: Well, that looks pretty good.
1: I brought you one.
0: You did?
1: Yes.
0: Nice. Today's question on what your guess was all about coffee.
1: Oh, yeah. I heard that. And you didn't rat me out for being a black coffee drinker.
0: Boy, I did do a lot of callers, and they were laughing. And then I ratted myself out because I say, I try to be all tough and cool. When you're drinking black coffee, I'll drink it, and I'm like choking it down, thinking,
1: I wish I had some green. You're a new coffee drinker.
0: I know.
1: And doing the black coffee, it takes a while to really get used to that.
0: So I'll grow up someday and I'll like black coffee?
1: Yes, probably.
0: Okay. I did tell them how much I love when we get on. What do I like to drink? Let's play the game. You and I are getting on the flight here in Lewiston. We're going to get on the Delta plane in Lewiston, and we're flying somewhere to go relax. Maybe we're going to go watch the Mariners game. Maybe we're going to go to our favorite place in Cancun, wherever the case may be. What do you think I would order if I was getting on the airplane right now?
1: Well, a coffee and then some of that Buffalo Trace bourbon cream right inside.
0: Oh, she is not wrong. That's absolutely correct.
1: Nothing like being sane.
0: Hey, speaking of having a good time, we are going to be over there. What are we doing tonight at Riverport Brews?
1: You're asking me?
0: Yes.
1: We're going to be the host of, well, I don't know about me, but you and Terry Ann are going to host Music Bingo, which is the best way to play bingo.
0: It is so fun and relaxing. We're playing tunes, and you're looking down at your bingo card, and it's a bunch of songs, you know, and you got your dauber, and when the song plays, you see it on your card, you just daub it off, and then you get a bingo, and you win a bunch of prizes. In my mind, I think we're going to take some numbers, and we're going to throw out some other prizes throughout the game. How's that sound?
1: I think that's a great idea.
0: Love it. Come see us tonight. It's Riverport Brews, $1 off all their beers all week long to celebrate National Craft Beer Week or something. Is that what it is?
1: Craft Beer Week.
0: Thank you. So it's $1 off those. Come see us tonight, though. 6 o'clock. You can bring kids. It's all ages. There's outside seating. There's inside seating. There's food available, a limited menu that they will bring over from Roosters and bring it right to your table. It's awesome. It's going down tonight at Riverport Brews. Now, we're saying craft beer, but if you're not a beer drinker,

0: What's that thing they brew over there that everybody likes?
1: The seltzerella.
0: Seltzerella.
1: Yeah. I'm a beer drinker, but she had me try that seltzer once and I was hooked. That's really good. And then you get to pick what flavor you want in it. And they have, you know, 6 or 8 different flavors, kind of like an Italian soda. You just pick. And if you want it a little more sweet, they'll just squirt a little bit more.
0: Love it. Do it. Come see us tonight at Riverport.
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1: 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It was Grand Canyon's fourth and last title.
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0: ABC News, I'm Michelle Franzen. In California, closing arguments getting underway in the OpenAI civil case. Elon Musk suing OpenAI's Sam Altman, accusing his former partner of turning the nonprofit charity into a for-profit company and taking Musk's millions. ABC News legal contributor and Hofstra Law professor James Sample has more.
1: Closing arguments will be a sense of competing narratives. The narratives that have been built over the course of 3 weeks of trial basically boil down to two very different stories, very dominated by personalities and by the individuals involved, and the legal questions not so much, and we'll see how that plays with the jury.
0: OpenAI says Musk knew about the company's plans and was upset when he wasn't made CEO. Musk is still in China along with President Trump. They're continuing talks in China, focusing on trade and investments today. An American cruise ship passenger who tested positive for hantavirus has now been cleared to leave isolation as after becoming negative. This is ABC News.
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1: Good morning, I'm Greg Kraber. Brian Danner is off today. Two Lewiston athletes are going to be representing the United States in a worldwide tournament in July. Inside Valley Karate School, you'll find an unassuming dojo where millions of punches and kicks have been thrown, training and sharpening young and adult minds.
2: I've never been out of the country.
1: Because of her years of training, Flick Vineyard is headed halfway around the world. She and her sensei are going to represent the U.S. in the world competition.
3: We're both competing in kata, weapons kata, and sparring.
1: Steve Smith teaches the classes and competes as well, something he was worried he wouldn't be able to do again.
3: I was devastated a few years ago.
1: Arthritis and a torn rotator cuff had doctors telling him he needed to stop competing.
3: I said, I'm too young for that right now. And so I found a doctor that had, he did a fairly new procedure on my shoulder.
1: It was, in fact, the fourth doctor's opinion that has him back in action. Determination is something Smith teaches the students in his class. He says that's part of what has Flick going with him.
3: Her dedication and hard work. She's always very, very hardworking, always willing to help. I think that's a multi-factor for consideration for the world. You have to have a good attitude as well.
2: I've told like everybody, and everybody found out via Facebook as well. They say it's pretty cool. Everybody's pretty excited for me. I'm a little nervous. It's a world competition. Everybody is going to be there. The best of the best from everywhere is going to be around.
1: So does Flick consider herself among the best?
2: I don't know. I didn't before this, but if I'm accepted to go, then I guess I'm part of that.
1: It's going to be a busy July for these two. Before Romania, they both will compete in a national tournament in Florida.
3: To come to this point now, it's just surreal.
1: In sports news, Lewis Clark State senior Cade Westerlund delivered a walk-off hit in the bottom of the 10th inning to beat Hope International California 3-2 last night at Harris Field. With the win, the Warriors completed a three-game sweep of the NAIA National Opening Round Tournament and ended a two-year hiatus from the Avista NAIA World Series. LC enters the Avista NAIA World Series with a record of 43-7 a week from tomorrow. You can put it on the calendar. Clarkson police officers and firefighters are washing cars for a good cause. Quality Behavioral Health's Recovery Navigator program is raising funds, and they hope you'll get your dirty vehicle cleaned up and donate to the cause. That's coming up June 17th at 1313 6th Street from 9 a.m. to 3 p.m. And that's your news. For more on these stories and others, head over to KOZE.com or follow LC Valley News on your favorite social media. I'm Greg Kraber. Have a great day.
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Here's a look at today, May 14th in rock history. In 1987, Motley Crue held a listening party for their album Girls, Girls, Girls at a strip club in Hollywood called The Body Shop. They're quite familiar with the venue, which is mentioned in the title track.

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1: 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And that's a look at today, May 14th in rock history.

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Z-Rock 96.5, a happy Thursday to you. And it's still cooling off compared to what we had last week. Last week it was mid-70s pushing 80s. On Tuesday it was 88 pushing 90, but after that rain we had, it is cooling off. At the moment, it's 65. And we got a lot of exciting news when it comes to baseball. I'll let you know a bit later. For the moment, Bark of the Moon, Ozzy.

0: You can win some prizes and swag tonight at Riverport Brews near Walmart in Clarkston. We'll be there for music bingo starting at 6 o'clock, and all ages are welcome. There'll be seating inside and outside on the deck. That is, tonight at 6 o'clock at Riverport Brews.
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0: 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The LCU Valley weather tonight will be a low of 47 with decreasing clouds, with Friday being a high of 68, mostly sunny. Saturday will be cooling off a little bit with a high of 60 with a chance of rain. And Sunday, hanging around the same thing, high of 62 with a chance of rain. Both those nights will be a low of 39, with Monday staying around the same as warming up a little bit, though. High of 68, mostly sunny. So it's been dropping down this week, staying in the 60s opposed to the 70s as it was last week. At the moment, it's partly cloudy, 66. We don't have any rain, and it might get up to a high of 70 today. But I don't see that happening. It's pretty windy. It's keeping it down, keep the weather down. Over the top, Scorpions.

It was a great day for baseball yesterday because LCSC won against the Royals in the opening round of the NAIA. They went into extra innings, and it got a little sketchy there for a minute because Royals did take one score. So it was 2-1. Then LC came back, scoring two. So they won last night's game, and the Mariners also won. They won today. Final score was 8-3 against the Houston Astros. So great day for me. Comes to all my favorite teams. Sound of winner, Bush.

0: Since 1951, Assotin County Fire District 1 has proudly served the community, and it's now celebrating 75 years of dedicated service. You can join them Saturday for their 75th anniversary celebration and grand opening open house from 10 to 2 at 2377 Appleside Boulevard in Clarkson Heights. The day will begin with a memorial flag dedication and a ribbon-cutting ceremony. That will be followed with station tours, fire equipment displays, kids' activities, and fun for the whole family. Make sure you don't miss out on that. That is this Saturday starting from 10 until 2 at 2377 Appleside Boulevard in Clarkson Heights.
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It's a cloudy 4 o'clock we're having on this Thursday, and I want to remind you that the closer we're getting to 6 o'clock, there's something coming up. You can win prizes and swag tonight at Riverport Brews. That's near Walmart in Clarkston, because we'll be there for music bingo. That's starting at 6 o'clock. And all ages are welcome, and there will be seating inside and outside on the deck. That's going to be at Riverport Brews starting at 6 o'clock. You not want to miss out on that, because you'll miss a chance for prizes and swag. It'll be nothing but a good time. Poison on Z-Rock 96.5.

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0: This is retired Colonel Kendrick Wills, former director of the Idaho State Police, with an important message about the upcoming election. Every politician says they support law enforcement during election season, but our public safety depends on leaders who back the badge with their votes, not just their words. Some legislators are cutting our funding and turning a deaf ear to our public safety needs, and those votes have consequences. An officer, hours away when you call 911. Fewer detectives to solve violent crimes. That's why Defend and Protect Idaho paid to bring you this message. Because after 30 years in law enforcement, I know the difference between a supporter and a pretender.
1: Defend and Protect Idaho is a coalition of law enforcement, farmers, and ranchers supporting Lori McCann for Idaho Senate. Lori McCann doesn't just say she backs the blue, she's a proven conservative who will listen to law enforcement and defend our communities. Vote Lori McCann on May 19th.
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3: I got a stupid criminal story for you. It's always funny to see the mascots do funny things, but this guy's a little late to the party because Easter was a few weeks ago. Because in Florida, shocker, a man on a motorcycle was arrested after leading the police on a high-speed chase earlier this month. He was clocked at going 120 miles per hour. He was dressed as the Easter Bunny. He was dressed as the bunny, and it wasn't just a full-body suit, but it was an elaborate helmet. It featured giant plush ears, blue eyes, a pink nose, and a hole where the mouth would go. And he's facing charges like reckless driving, felony of fleeing, eluding law enforcement, and speeding more than 50 miles per hour over the speed limit. And he also apparently had a weapon during the commission of a felony. Wild. I Need a Lover, John Mellencamp on Z-Rock.

If you're free tonight, you have a chance to win prizes and swag over at Riverport Brews. That is near Walmart in Clarkson. The reason why is because we'll be down there for music bingo starting around 6 o'clock. And all ages are welcome as well, with seating inside and outside on the deck. That is going to be 6 o'clock tonight for music bingo at Riverport Brews. Do not miss out on it. Too much time on my hands. Sticks.

0: ABC News, I'm Dave Packer. President Trump getting ready for day two of his China summit. This after China got ahead of the Trump administration about an important announcement regarding Taiwan. President Xi telling Trump if the issue is handled poorly, the two countries could clash.
1: China was out first with its statement, that warning about Taiwan. The White House readout came hours later and didn't lay out any specific progress, either on trade or Iran. And Xi has now announced he'll soon be welcoming another big visitor, Vladimir Putin.
0: And Putin's Russia pummeling Ukraine's capital today with hundreds of drones and missiles. At least 21 people have been killed in strikes over the last 2 days. The Supreme Court preserving broad access to the abortion pill mifepristone without an in-person doctor visit. This keeps a hold on a lower court order that would have restricted the drug's availability as litigation over FDA safety regulations continues. The number of people being monitored for Hantavirus now at 41 in at least 12 states. This is ABC News.
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1: Good afternoon, I'm Greg Kraber. The Assiniboine County Fire District is celebrating its Diamond Jubilee and is inviting the community to the firehouse. This year is the 75th that the volunteers of the fire district have been protecting the residents and visitors of the Clarkston Heights and surrounding areas, as well as providing backup to the Assotin, Clarkston, Lewiston, Garfield County, and Whitman County fire departments. They're having a grand opening of the fire station on Appleside Boulevard with an open house. It'll be a great opportunity for kids and adults to check out the facility and see the engines, ambulances, fireboat, and more. The event is Saturday, starts at 10 a.m. with a flag memorial service and runs until 2 p.m. Lewis Clark State senior Cade Westerlin delivered a walk-off hit in the bottom of the 10th inning to beat Hope International California 3-2 last night at Harris Field. With the win, the Warriors completed a three-game sweep of the NAIA National Opening Round Tournament and ended a two-year hiatus from the Avista NAIA World Series. LC now enters the NAIA World Series, which begins 1 week from tomorrow at Harris Field. You can put it on the calendar. There's a pet food drive this weekend. The Confluence Valley Ghostbusters are hosting the event for the Idaho Animal Rescue Network and Helping Hands Rescue. They say the cost of pet food can be overwhelming for families in financial hardship, so the community can put minds at ease this Saturday. The drive runs from 10 a.m. to 2 p.m. at the Lewiston Grocery Outlet on Thane. And that's your news. For more of these stories and others, head over to KOZE.com or follow LC Valley News on your favorite social media. I'm Greg Kraber. Have a great night.
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